0: We up to 40 on the oppas and we dropping niggas. Y'all squad wannabes. 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

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He screamed, truth, and said these words.

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We don't do it for the headlines. 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You can't hide behind the videographer. 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

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But through whatever you see, through all the rain and the pain, you gotta keep your sense of humor. 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

0: end of the earth is upon us. 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To a place that you've never been before. 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Because the end of the earth is upon us. Pretty soon it'll all turn to dust.
1: Green Valley Station.

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deep, I did deep, I did deep, I did deep, I did deep, I did deep, I did deep, I did deep, I did deep, I did deep, I did deep, I did deep, I did deep, I did deep, I did deep, I did deep, I did deep, I did deep, I did deep, I did deep, I did deep, I did deep, I did deep, I did deep, I did deep, I did deep, I did deep, I did deep, I did deep, I did deep, I did deep, I did deep, I did deep, I did deep, I did deep, I did deep, I did deep, I did deep, I did deep, I did deep, I did deep, I did deep, I did deep, I did deep, I did deep, I did deep, I did deep, I did deep, I did deep, I did deep, I did deep, I did deep, I did deep, I did deep, I did deep, I did deep, I did deep, I did deep, I did deep, I did de

0: know what to think, what to bring. 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What? 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I'm not dancing no more, but why? Why?
1: Green Valley, Valley, the number one radio station.
0: What? How on earth are you supposed to vibe around the fake ones, the wild, the ones that say they know what is what, but they don't know what is what. They just strut. What the fuck? What? I get deep, I get deep, I get deep, I get deep, I get deeper into this thing, and I pretend that they're not there. I just stare up in the booth at the dead man, spinning the song, spinning it strong, playing things like we hear our house begin. That's my shit. What? Woo! I get deep, I get deep, I get deep, I get deeper when people start to disappear. It was about 6 o'clock. Ooh, I'm feeling high.

to music, the music, the music, because we love house music, and on this night it brings us together like a

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1: I pull up like, how you pull up, baby? 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I pull up. Self in the kitchen. Let's go.